Are you on that? 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Shout to the north side, shout to the south. Step to the rhythm down on the dance floor. Do you like that now? Do you want more? Yeah, I get hype, hype, yeah, I get raw. Shout to the north side, shout to the south. East to the west, yeah, we're going out, out. If you're in town, then give me a shout. Are you on that? Take it back to your house. Shout to the north.

0: Jack White from the White Stripes.
1: And I'm Meg White.
0: From what?
1: The White Stripes, I think.
0: That's right. You're listening to Studio Brussels.

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The thing about this album is it's completely timeless. There's a lot of jazz, but it's also pop songs. Now that I do understand the lyrics are so interesting because they're so like rude and true and self-aware. You can really tell that she was really bringing all of her heart, and everything is so authentic. The arrangement is so beautiful. It never gets old, and I don't think it will ever be an old album. And her vocals are absolutely massive, and she was able to bring sensibility and a lot of like fragile notes by still being able to sing in a very powerful way.

0: 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Nu Sam Fender.
1: Hi, I'm Sam Fender and this is Studio Brussels.

Disties. Coachella, this is crazy. Make some noise. It's an honor to be here. I'm just a Dutch artist. This is epic. This used to be a dream, but now it is reality.

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1: En even though I've heard a whole bunch of music and from so many different places and fallen in love countless times with all kinds of music, there's still something. I guess it's just called freedom.